0: On 105.7 ABC Darwin and across the territory, Belinda Carlisle, Mad About You. How you doing this afternoon? We're just getting some more details about a traffic accident that's happened on Tiger Brennan. Chris from the Do texted in. Looked like about three or four cars had a mid-speed bingle on Tiger Brennan about 20 minutes ago. I saw it in my mirror about four cars behind me heading southbound. Rob in Winnelli is called in. Rob, what did you see?
1: I was heading back to Winnelli from Palmerston and a police car flew past me, one of those blue traffic, you know, those speeding ones. By the time we got up to the top of the hill, about 800 metres from the Berrima overpass, the road was totally blocked up. Traffic's banked up about, now it'd be 3 kilometres. So if the people are heading southwards, use an alternate route because it's total chaos.
0: Yeah, Rob, thanks for being our eyes on the ground on this one, and we'll try and get onto the police and find